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3: Wee wee wee wee wee wee.

Guys, when that song was playing, I was watching the video, and the most golden moment in that video was Shakti Kapoor doing hip thrusts in the middle of the field. A field to nahi, jungle hi tha, matlab with some background dancers. वो प्रिजनर वाली साड़ियों में, जैसे पुराने जमाने में वो नहीं दिखाते थे ऑल द फीमेल प्रिजनर्स, वो वाइट साड़ी विद ब्लू बॉर्डर. आई मीन 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This is for all my Pakistani friends. This is on June 6th. Ali Zafar is coming into town. He is also performing a great concert. I'm hoping that's going to be a great concert. Those who don't know, he's actually somewhat of a Pakistani rock star. I've not heard much of Ali Zafar's original music, but you know, he's quite a big, you know, Bollywood star as well. He's featured in a few movies as an actor. And then wo wali kaun si movie thi, Meri Brother Ki Dulhan ya jo bhi hai, main uska gana bajaungi thodi der mein. Wahan pe bhi he not only acted, I think he acted and he also sang a song. It also features Imran Khan and Katrina Kaif. So if you like Ali Zafar, I mean, he's quite talented. I feel like his music is quite unique. I haven't heard too much, but you should go check it out anyways if you want to listen to that kind of stuff. But other than that, there are some other things that are happening around downtown, and then you know, there's lots of events happening, but this is not an event stuff, what I'm going to say. Some interesting news about Dallas for my Dallas ki janta. Okay, check this out. Marine artist Robert Weiland, he sued FIFA over the destruction of his Dallas mural, his iconic Dallas mural. If you've taken a trip around downtown and if you've gone around, you've seen Dallas is covered with like beautiful murals all over the city. Each of them are like so different. I've taken pictures in front of a few of them. But Weiland basically filed a suit seeking $25 million, OMG, alleging that the 1999 Ocean Life mural, which is at 505 North Ackard Street, was painted over without his consent to make way for World Cup promotions. I mean, I know guys, World Cup is quite a big thing, but yaar kisi artist ke art ke upar aise paint nahi karna chahiye. Wo bahut bahut time lagta hai aur bahut mehnat bhi lagti hai, aur agar kar rahe ho at least kam se kam bata to do na, theek hai. Maybe it was a commissioned art, so technically he may no longer own it, but you know, you should still tell the artist. And in other news, another blow to downtown Dallas. Guys, what is happening to downtown Dallas? I feel like downtown Dallas used to be so hip and happening even like 8 years ago, but now it's kind of like super sketch, you know, it's like super sketch, a little iffy, you know. I don't like going to downtown Dallas after 8 o'clock at night. I mean, I don't know, it doesn't really feel safe. But another blow to downtown Dallas, just after a day that the Dallas Mavericks announced that they would be leaving the American Airlines Center, Saks Global, which is this big store, announced that they will be closing their downtown Neiman Marcus location. And so many big stores are also closing in downtown Dallas. Another cool news, this is about Dallas, actually DFW, honestly. But Samsung is moving their headquarters to Plano from New Jersey. Guys, everyone is moving to the suburbs. Isn't that really cool?
And for my FIFA World Cup fans, भाई football fans, we are saying football because I like to say football. सारी जिंदगी soccer को मैंने football ही बोला है, तो मैं football बोलूँगी. But जो soccer बोल रहे हैं उनके लिए, soccer वालों के लिए, Clyde Warren Park is going to host free global watch parties during the World Cup. So if you want to have a good time with your buddies and you don't have tickets to the World Cup and you want to catch a game or two, भाई go to Clyde Warren Park. It's a very nice park downtown Dallas mein. You can take a picnic basket, you know, I think you can take some drinks and all that too, wagera wagera karke aap jao, park yourself over there and then watch the World Cup because it's gonna be so cool. 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What I'm going to do is I'm going to play a little tune for y'all. And when you come back, then we're going to have some more chit-chat sessions and figure out what's going on. But until then, you're going to enjoy Korea. Thank you.

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0: Inderpreet, Inderpreet ji, what is the answer? Remember, you have to tell me Demi. The name of the song, the name of the movie, and the composer slash singer.
1: I don't know the name of the movie. Is it the song is Say You Love Me?
0: Bollywood wala bataiye. Say You Love Me is correct, but wo to English wala hai. Tell me the name of the Bollywood song, jo iska copy hai.
1: No, I don't know that.
0: Oh, no worries. But thank you for calling.
1: Thank you.
0: Dhruv. Okay, Dhruv. So what is the name of the Hindi song that has copied this tune?
2: Mehbooba.
0: Yay! That is correct. Do you know what movie it is from?
2: Shole.
0: Yay! And who is the singer? Come on, you got it.
2: Aarti Varma.
0: Aarti, close. It is very close. I will give you, you know, because...
2: Aarti Varma.
0: That is correct. And you are the winner of this giveaway from Chandigarh by... Spring. Well, thank
2: Yay.
0: You. Yay! So, Dhruv, stay on the line. I'm going to play the song, okay? And then I'm going to keep you on the line. Then I'm going to take your information, like your phone number and your email ID for the giveaway. And then you can go enjoy some yummy food, okay? Just stay on the line.
2: Okay.
0: All right, guys. Enjoy.

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0: And guys, we are back. मैं आपकी सबसे favorite, the only baddie RJ. Not the only, I'm sure there are others, but I'm the original OG baddie RJ of Fun Asia, where we say lots of really controversial things. Not so much, but whatever. But we do have opinions, and we have strong opinions, and we have ideas, and we are not afraid to share it. Okay, it is unfiltered. Little bit filtered. Okay, everything is in within guidelines. Let's just say that. Anyways, guys, कैसी चल रही है आपकी वेडनेसडे की शाम? भाई मेरी तो यहाँ स्टूडियो में चल रही है, अच्छी चल रही है, क्योंकि अभी से आपसे बातें करते करते मैंने फटाफट अपना डिनर भी कर लिया. भाई डिनर टाइम इज़ वेरी वेरी इंपॉर्टेंट. इट इज़ ऐसा नहीं है वैसे, आप अगर आप रिसर्च करोगे ना,

0: Hi there, this is Dhruv. I hope you guys...
1: And we are back. Guys, I had a fantastic caller here, Zimran, who has requested a song. So while I line up that song, we were actually, basically, Zimran and I, we were just chit-chatting about some Bollywood nights that happen here in Dallas. Bhai, Saturday is a very hip and happening place. If you haven't gone out in Dallas, there are lots of Bollywood nights that happen all over the city. I know... Al Amir does one and Stadium Grill does one on a Saturday night. I have personally gone to the Stadium Grill one. Mujhe to bahut maza aata hai and it goes on till like 2 o'clock in the morning. It is super fantastic. And it's not specific to a certain group of people. It's basically for everyone. There are people ranging from like in their early 20s to like their late 50s, you know, and they are all having a blast, okay? It's so amazing. People are just standing there, not just standing, they're like dancing, they're having fun, you know, and then I made so many friends. It was wild. I went there, you know, Jesse, I love to talk and I love to socialize and all of that. So I went and I made some new friends and I realized that they were Bengali. One lady invited me to her house to have some fish curry and rice. But I forgot her number. So no problem, I didn't go again. But I made so many friends there. It was so good. Then I met the owner and the owner's wife. And I was like, bhai, aap to bahut sahi kaam kar rahe ho and all that. It was really cool. So, and we had some really interesting conversations also outside. Jaise I was talking to Zimran and my friends and all, we had gone there kuch mahino pehle. And it was basically the four of us, two guys and two girls. And we are all just good friends, you know. Nobody's dating anyone. We're just like really good friends. And we're like buddies. Because we're like, chalo bhai, let's have some fun on a Saturday night. We don't really do anything. So we went. So a buddhe se uncle aate piche se. I mean, this white gentleman, like Southern Texan guy, okay? Yeehaw. dressed all in black, a black shirt, black pants, black cowboy boots, and a black hat. I mean, he was smashed, you guys. He was out. Totally, completely smashed, okay? But then he goes like, so what's going on over here, guys? And he came and started talking to us. We were like, okay, let's just talk to this guy. I mean, looks like he's lonely. Then he started saying, oh, you know, my wife passed away last year and we were feeling bad. So we were like, nahi, chalo, let's talk to him. You know, his wife passed away. Maybe he's lonely and stuff. And then this uncle, I mean... I'm sure he had really good intentions and he started giving advice to my guy friends. He's like, guys, all you need to do is you should know how to please your women in bed. That's all you need to know. And these guys were like so awkward. They were like, oh, we don't want to listen to this advice. Like, don't give us this advice. And this uncle went on going on and on. We're like, uncle, you know, you should go inside. There are a lot of women inside you would like to meet if you're lonely. They are your age group. You should totally go there. But anyways, it's quite wild. So if you do enjoy Bollywood nights and dancing and all of that, then you should try some of these clubs. They're quite fun. Usse se related, usse related bilkul nahi hai. We are in our last about 40 minutes of this show. Thank you for tuning in. My name is Ippy the Hippie. And you are listening to An Evening in Dallas. And I'm playing a piyara sa gaana bajati hoon. We're winding down right now. So we're going to play some requests as well. But I hope you've had a wonderful Wednesday so far.

0: Now just imagine, एक लड़की नकचड़ी सी, थोड़ी सी पागल, you know, slightly mad like you.
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0: I can talk English, I can walk English, I can laugh English. Because English is a very funny language. Bhairo becomes Byron and Byron becomes Bhairo because their minds are very ner. Because their minds are very ner. Because their minds are very ner.
1: Excuse me, please.
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0: Hey! Hey!
3: You see, sir, debating on the diabolic diagnosis of decisive deliverance, a papad is a rhythmic rhyme replica of a jhapad, where one relishes your hunger and the other relishes your anger. Similarly, sir, bachchan is also a rhythmic rhyme replica of bol bachchan, where one represents a magnanimous name, while the other represents a horrendous game.

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Looks like we are heading close to 90 degrees again today. 20 to 30% rain coverage today as well as tomorrow, but we have more rain in the forecast. That'll be today. Saturday and Sunday this weekend. So today, maybe a little bit, 20 to 30% today and tomorrow, and more rain from Saturday into Sunday. Actually, here's a track from the movie Sayyara that has been requested.

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And we will also have Mr. Sudhir Pai with My Time Equity on our airwaves a little bit later today. I have another guest who will be joining us at 9 o'clock today, and that is the mayoral candidate for the city of Frisco, Mr. Mark Hill. So we look forward to that also right here on the airwaves of the Fundasia Network.

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I do have the world news coming up for you right after you finish listening to this track.

0: This is Fun Asia Radio, the world news read by Shabnam Martgill. President Trump marks the 500th day of his second term in the White House today, but the milestone coincides with the poll showing his approval rating at a new low. The U.S. House passed a measure yesterday directing him to end the war with Iran or get approval from Congress. The vote passed 215 to 208, with four Republicans joining the Democrats in the rebuke. The Republican-led U.S. House of Representatives approved this resolution to block President Trump from continuing the war against Iran, reflecting growing concern among members of his party about the three-month-old conflict. He recently has faced some opposition from members of his party in Congress. There are Democrats who have called on him to come to Congress for authorization to use military force in the Iran conflict, noting that the U.S. Constitution says only the legislator, not the president, can declare war. President Trump declined to commit to permanently scrapping the $1.8 billion anti-weaponization fund, telling the media that he still considered the controversial initiative a beautiful thing. The Israeli and Lebanese governments have agreed to renew a ceasefire, both sides said, after weeks of deadly fighting between Israel and the militant group Hezbollah in southern Lebanon that had imperiled broader negotiations between the U.S. and Iran to end their conflict. Iran's supreme leader Ayatollah Mujtaba Khamenei has said today that his country's adversaries had turned to hybrid warfare aimed at creating divisions among Iranians after receiving what he called a decisive blow. He has not appeared publicly since being named as the supreme leader on the 8th of March and made these remarks in his message on the death anniversary of Iran's founder, Ayatollah Ruhollah Khomeini. The baseline demand in Lebanon is for Israel to withdraw to positions it held prior to the start of the U.S.-Israel war on Iran. And Hezbollah chief Naeem Qassem is going to deliver a speech today, according to Al Jazeera's reports from Lebanon. The Foreign Office in Islamabad today refuted reports that Deputy Prime Minister and Foreign Minister Shakhdar shared any information regarding Iran's nuclear program during a meeting with United States Secretary of State Marco Rubio. American Airlines has joined the list of carriers temporarily cutting routes as the ongoing war in Iran drives up jet fuel costs. And oil has, though, this morning fallen as a conditional ceasefire between Israel and Lebanon offered to ease the way towards a U.S.-Iran peace deal. U.S. stock futures mixed early this morning amid fresh doubts about President Trump's ability to end the war with Iran and a potential shakeup to the booming AI trade. Confirming earlier reporting, SpaceX said in a filing it's going to seek proceeds of $75 billion from its IPO. And Broadcom stock has declined 12% in pre-market trading this morning after the custom chip designer's AI sales outlook missed estimates. After 11 years studying Mars from above, NASA's Maven spacecraft is officially dead. MAVEN is a short for Mars Atmosphere and Volatile Evolution that began orbiting on the 21st of September in 2014 on a mission to study the red planet's mysterious atmosphere. The U.S. senators voted to advance a stalled immigration spending bill after Republicans removed $1 billion in funding for President Trump's new White House ballroom. And attendees of the World Cup will not be allowed to carry reusable water bottles into venues due to safety concerns, said FIFA, following a last-minute change to its stadium code of conduct. New York overcame early offensive struggles in a 14-point third-quarter deficit last night to secure a gritty 105-95 Game 1 victory over the San Antonio Spurs in the NBA Finals. And California will have to wait before knowing the final outcome of the June 2nd gubernatorial primary election as the country's most populous state continues counting ballots. That's because the Golden State's deluge of mail-in ballots, coupled with a last-minute surge among liberal-leaning voters, will take time to count and could stretch the results out for weeks, as Republican Steve Hilton and Democrat Xavier Becerra are currently atop the heap. Ukrainian drones have blown up parts of St. Petersburg oil terminal as the city hosts an annual conference known as Vladimir Putin's Davos. And Russia, for the first time, has publicly acknowledged a dip in its oil production this year, even as it assured that the country was continuously stepping up its export infrastructure to its maximum capacity. You're listening to the World News on the Fun Asia Network. England's players are seen wearing black armbands on the opening day of the first test against New Zealand at Lord's today as part of a special tribute to former cricketers who have passed away since the team's last home international fixture. And before the start of play today, a moment of silence was observed ahead of the national anthems, with players from both sides joining in paying their respects. The explosive Ebola outbreak in Central Africa continued to expand unchecked as suspected cases have risen to over 1,000 new cases announced in neighboring Uganda. North Korean leader Kim Jong-un called an exponential expansion of the country's atomic arsenal during a visit to a newly operational nuclear material production factory. And a Nepali Sherpa guide who went missing on Mount Everest 6 days ago has been found crawling alone to base camp after fears that he had died. Last month, more than 1,000 climbers and their guides scaled Mount Everest during the busiest climbing season ever on the world's highest mountain, and at least 5 people have died this season. The Dalai Lama will be travelling to New Delhi from his home in exile in northern India for treatment on his left knee. The 90-year-old spiritual leader of Tibetan Buddhists has faced a series of age-related health issues in recent years, raising concern among followers worldwide. Prime Minister Modi held talks with Venezuela's acting President Delcy Rodriguez today as New Delhi seeks to deepen ties with the oil-rich South American nation following disruptions in global energy supplies. We have UK Foreign Secretary Yvette Cooper, who's arrived in India for a first official visit to the country. And I'll have more news for you in the next hour of the programme.
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Mayoral candidate Mark Hill will be on our airwaves at 9 o'clock today. He's the leader Frisco needs to move forward together. As a former school board president, he's had a proven record of integrity, fiscal responsibility and bringing people together. He values the vibrant contributions of our Asian and Indian communities and recognizes that our strength lies in our diversity and collaboration. He rejects divisive rhetoric, focusing instead on smart growth, public safety and ensuring every voice is heard for steady expansion. Leadership that unites our city. Vote for Mark Hill for mayor and let's build a stronger Frisco together. He'll be live here on our airwaves and that'll be at 9 o'clock today.

0: Brand new track here, the music of Ayad Rahman and the lyrics of Irshad Kamil. Ladies and gentlemen, it's from a new movie by Imtiaz Ali called Main Vapas Aunga. And with that, we round off this hour.
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0: Thank you so much for joining us here in this hour of the program. Welcome to the show on this Thursday morning. It's the 4th of June today, as we head towards 90 degrees. There is a 20 to 30% rain coverage in our area today as well as tomorrow, but we are going to see more rain coming up for you, and that will be Saturday into Sunday. Let's get started. We have some guests on our airwaves later in the show, but right now we let the Rouen song

0: Arijit Singh sang that track, the words of Irshad Kamil, to the music of Pritam from the movie Tiger 3. And it is a song that one of our listeners had requested. Thank you so much for joining us on this lovely Thursday morning. This, ladies and gentlemen, is your morning drive time special. And we have now on our airwaves Mr. Sudhir Pai, the managing principal of My Time Equity. Good morning. How are you?
1: Very good morning, Shabnam ji. I am doing well. How are you?
0: Good. Can you hear me well?
1: Yeah, I can.
0: All clear? Okay, good.
1: Yeah.
0: We will go ahead and discuss exactly what is going on here with the market. What should we do with our money? And all that good stuff.
1: Yeah, so market has been up continuously for almost 8 weeks, Shabnam ji, which is a spectacular ride.
0: Mm-hmm.
1: But from the last 2 days, you know, it is in a mood to make some corrections. So we are seeing some red candles on the S&P 500 and NASDAQ, and S&P 500 is getting a little bit harder hit because technology is what is running right now. And within technology, you know, the chips and semiconductor industry is what is really has gained a lot of momentum. In fact, our webinar on Saturday, that is what we are talking about. You know, why is chip so high and why is gold so low, right? Why are crypto so low? So the beating really has been taken by all the cryptos. Bitcoin is down to almost towards 60K. And Ethereum is down, gold is down, silver is down, all the industrial metals, platinum, palladium, everything's down. So I think it's the days of consolidation. And the other big reason for this, you know, I don't see a reason to panic, but the real reason why this may be correcting, other than, you know, the profit taking, is also this big SpaceX offer, right? The SpaceX IPO that is happening on 12th.
0: Mm-hmm.
1: Now, if $75 billion have to be pumped into SpaceX IPO, then obviously money has to come from somewhere, correct?
0: Yeah.
1: So the money is coming out of other stocks and from cryptos and from metals, which really went very high over the last 1 year, 2 years. So I think this correction is temporary. But what will happen after the SpaceX IPO, after 3 months, 6 months, right? So almost $1.8 trillion will get unlocked. So all that money is all coming back in the market, and the market is going to take off, right? Because banks can even then give loans on all the SpaceX stocks, because now it's no longer a private stock, it's a public stock. So SpaceX and also Anthropic filed for IPO, confidential S1 they filed, and then OpenAI is also in the line. So all these big IPOs will need to be successful, and for that to be successful, you know, money has to come from somewhere, and that's all coming from money on the sidelines and money that is coming from other asset classes like stocks and cryptos and metals. So that is where we are. So just a quick recap of what's going on is what I wanted to do. That way, you know, your listeners may know that, you know, things are not that bad. Bubble is getting formed, but it will not burst, is my personal opinion. And coming to other investments, you know, there are a lot of opportunities right now.
0: Uh-huh.
1: Because when the market is correcting, is the best time to invest. So those new clients who came to us with money, you know, we are now going to slowly deploy that back in the market as we see these pullbacks. And gold and silver, we are very hopeful of it going to the next level. Bitcoin, we think, will do very well over the next 6 months, because it is in that four-year cycle right now. So, you know, overall, sentiment is still positive, but short-term, few-days sentiment is a little negative right now.
0: I'm going to interrupt you here to tell us a little more details about the seminar that you have on Saturdays that people can join in case they are not part of it.
1: Yeah, yeah. So these are webinars. Seminars we are more than happy to do in our Plano office. But these are webinars, which I do every week.
0: Okay.
1: At 11 a.m. Central Time. And it's also posted on YouTube, on My Time Equity YouTube channel, after the presentation is done. So it's a one-hour live presentation where we take all the questions and we talk about what happened during the week, from Monday to Friday.
0: Okay.
1: And it covers all the asset classes, including real estate and structured notes and pre-IPOs. You know, so that is what happens, and it's been going on for almost 2 years now. We do that very methodically and with a lot of discipline in place. And then, coming to this one, Shabnam ji, SpaceX structured note. Those who feel that they missed the SpaceX opportunity in the pre-IPO time, you know, we are bringing three structured notes on SpaceX. One is an income note of 25% per year, and one is growth note of almost 35% per year, and one is a super growth node, which has a 2x at the end of 3 years, you know, that return profile. Now, obviously, I can't explain a lot of things on the phone so quickly, because structured nodes are typically takes time to explain. That is the challenging part of structured node. But if one understands a structured node, I think that's the best place to put money, where you get coverage on the downside and good upside because of the guardrails that we put with some large banks in creation of these structured notes. And the minimums are very low. You know, it can be as low as $10,000. And anyone can invest, non-accredited investors, corporate money, kids account, 401k plans. All of those accounts can also invest in these notes. So that's what is doing very well for us, because clients are really happy that this is something that is coming to their knowledge, even though, you know, a structured note has been there since the last 25 years.
0: I think it's a great opportunity for a lot of our listeners who are tuned in right now. And if they want, and they, of course, they do want more details about this, so I would request them to go ahead and call 972-330-2771. 972-330-2771. You can also send an email to wealth@mytimeequity.com. wealth@mytimeequity.com. It is difficult for Mr. Sudhir Pai to give us details here while he's on the air, but please do go ahead and make an appointment. The offices are located in Plano at Spring Creek and Coit, and they'd love to see you at the office. So do go make an appointment, 972-330-2771, and find out more details about what he's mentioning here. Right now, wouldn't that be the best thing to do?
1: Yes, Shabnamji, that's the best way to do it. And also, this is a time-consuming thing, right? Wealth is not simply like buying groceries. You have to be very careful while putting your money, and that too in this kind of a market where everything is so inflated. So one has to really be careful as to what their risk tolerance is, what are their goals, time horizon, and other things. And that education is very important. So it takes a long time for us to, help someone after that education is imparted.
0: Yeah, hard-earned money. So do go ahead and get some details out. Get yourself, as he said, educated, more familiar with where you are putting it in. And what else would you like our listeners to know this morning?
1: Yeah, so we are working on two, three other, early stage, late stage companies. One is Prometheus, which is Jeff Bezos' physical artificial intelligence company, more like robotics. And
0: Prometheus? Did you say Prometheus? Okay, good.
1: Yeah.
0: Nice name. Yeah.
1: Yeah. The other one is Waymo, which is the driverless cars going around in Austin and all that.
0: Oh, here also, I saw one last night. They have that. What do you call that thing on top? And you know that it's
1: on the top. Yeah.
0: Yes.
1: Yeah,
0: the driverless cars. Of course, I saw a lot of them in California when I was there. But yesterday, right here in near downtown in the Design District, there were a couple.
1: Right. So we are working on these two because they are early. They are not very late for us to invest in just before the IPO. And for those who have missed all the SpaceX and OpenAI and other companies, not to worry. You know, the structured notes are coming up. We have already launched it. And there are also some funds which have structured, which have all these companies at a much lower valuation. So it's a nice diversified fund. If any one of your investors is looking to invest in all these late-stage companies which are about to go IPO, we have a fund in which they can invest. And this is a very reputed fund, excellent fund. Minimum is 100K. And it gets diversified across multiple companies. So that's another option that a lot of our clients are choosing right now.
0: Great. Thank you so much for giving us all this information. MyTimeEquity.com is the website that y'all can check out, ladies and gentlemen. And we'll be talking again to Mr. Sudhir Pai very soon. Appreciate you joining us this morning. Thank you very much.
1: Thank you, Shabnam. Take care. Bye-bye.
0: Bye-bye.

Whenever you hear any traffic updates or accident reports on our airwave, they are brought to you by the offices of Attorney Omar Khwaja. And in case you've been involved in a car, truck accident or a slip and fall incident, remember Attorney Omar Khwaja will fight your case and he will help you get that compensation that you deserve. It is always stressful to deal with insurance companies, so you need an attorney who's going to make sure that you are compensated. You don't pay until you win. For a free consultation, please call him 469-300-5046 or visit Attorney Omar, omar.com, and he will be very, very happy to help you. I'll have the world news coming up for you after this track.

0: This is Fun Asia Radio, the world news read by Shabnam Madgill. President Trump marks the 500th day of his second term in the White House today, but the milestone coincides with the poll showing his approval rating at a new low. The Republican-led U.S. House of Representatives approved a resolution yesterday to block him from continuing the war against Iran, reflecting growing concern among members of his party about the three-month-old conflict. The House voted 215 to 208 as four Republicans voted with the Democrats in favor of the War Powers Resolution, which directs him to withdraw U.S. troops from Iran unless Congress declares war, authorizes the use of military force. Recently he has faced some opposition from members of his party in Congress after months in which very few Republicans pushed back against his policy initiatives. The Israeli and Lebanese governments have agreed to renew a ceasefire, and that after weeks of deadly fighting between Israel and the militant group Hezbollah in southern Lebanon had imperiled broader negotiations between the U.S. and Iran to end their conflict. Hezbollah chief Naim Qassem is going to deliver a speech today after the ceasefire announcement. Iran's supreme leader Ayatollah Mujtaba Khamenei has said that his country's adversaries had turned to hybrid warfare aimed at creating divisions among Iranians after receiving a decisive blow. He has not appeared publicly since being named as the supreme leader on the 8th of March and made these remarks in his message on the death anniversary of Iran's founder Ayatollah Ruhollah Khomeini. New York overcame early offensive struggles in a 14-point third-quarter deficit last night to secure a gritty 105-95 Game 1 victory over the San Antonio Spurs in the NBA Finals. And attendees of the World Cup will not be allowed to carry reusable water bottles into venues due to safety concerns after FIFA announced this following a last-minute change to its stadium code of conduct. California will have to wait before knowing the final outcome of the June 2nd gubernatorial primary election as the country's most populous state continues counting the ballots. That's because the Golden State's deluge of mail-in ballots coupled with a last-minute surge among liberal-leaning voters will take time to count, which could stretch the results out for weeks as Republican Steve Hilton and Democrat Xavier Becerra currently atop the heap. Ukrainian drones have blown up parts of St. Petersburg's oil terminal as the city hosts an annual conference known as Vladimir Putin's Davos. Plumes of black smoke were seen above Russia's second city, and Russia for the first time has publicly acknowledged a dip in its oil production this year, even as it assured that the country was continuously stepping up its export infrastructure to its maximum capacity. England's players are seen wearing black armbands on the opening day of the first test against New Zealand at Lord's as part of a special tribute to former cricketers who have passed away since the team's last home international fixture. Before the start of play today, a moment of silence was observed ahead of the national anthems, with players from both sides joining in paying their respects. Idris Elba and Mira Sayal were among a number of British stars to receive honours from King Charles at the Windsor Castle. Elba was knighted for services to young people, and Mira Sayal, the actor and comedian known for The Kumars at number 42, was recognised for her services to literature, drama and charity. You're listening to the World News on the Fun Asia Network. The explosive Ebola outbreak in Central Africa continued to expand unchecked as suspected cases have risen to over 1,000 and new cases were announced in neighboring Uganda. A Nepali Sherpa guide who went missing on Mount Everest 6 days ago has been found crawling alone to the base camp after fears that he had died. And last month, more than 1,000 climbers and their guides scaled Mount Everest during the busiest climbing season ever on the world's highest mountain, and at least 5 people have died this season. The Dalai Lama will be traveling to New Delhi from his home in exile in northern India for treatment on his left knee. The 90-year-old spiritual leader of Tibetan Buddhists has faced a series of age-related health issues in recent years, raising concern among followers worldwide. Prime Minister Modi held talks with Venezuela's acting President Delcy Rodriguez today as New Delhi seeks to deepen ties with the oil-rich South American nation following disruptions in global energy supplies. And UK Foreign Secretary Yvette Cooper has arrived in India for her first official visit to the country that will see her holding talks with counterpart S. Jayashankar to minimise economic shocks from the ongoing conflicts, preserve global stability and ensure freedom of navigation. American startups founded by immigrants are creating an average of 833 jobs per company and are collectively worth nearly $5 trillion as Indian immigrants have emerged as the largest contributor to this success story, founding or co-founding more billion-dollar startups in the United States than immigrants from any other country. U.S. telecom operator T-Mobile has opened its Global Capability Center in India today and plans to employ nearly 1,000 people by next year. And the tech center inaugurated in Hyderabad, where T-Mobile has leased 250,000 square feet of space. The Delhi government will launch a crackdown on properties violating fire safety norms after a fire at a hotel in the capital killed 21 people. Foreign nationals killed in this incident included people from Bangladesh, Nigeria, Mozambique and Liberia. The owner of the hotel allegedly drove past the burning building and left without stopping because he was afraid. Lavkesh Bajaj told investigators that after the fire had broken, he drove by the hotel, claiming he left the area because he was frightened. Delhi NCR got relief from warm and humid conditions as light rain hit the region. And we do have the southwest monsoon set in over Kerala today, 3 days after its normal date. Dr. Shiva Kumar, sworn in as Karnataka's 34th chief minister at a ceremony held at the Lok Bhavan in Bengaluru. And the governor administered the oath of office and secrecy, with Shiva Kumar taking the oath in the name of revered seer Gangadhar Adja while holding a copy of the constitution. A major diplomatic blow for German Chancellor Friedrich Merz as Germany failed to secure a non-permanent seat on the UN Security Council, marking a rare setback for Berlin on the global stage. And we do have Germany failing there to Portugal and Austria, who receive more votes for the two Western European spots starting next year. I'll have more news for you in the next hour of the programme. Stay with us right here on the airwaves of the Funasian Network.
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0: Ladies and gentlemen, thank you very much for joining us. This is your morning drive time special, and I am in your cars with you. This one's for all store owners. And it started yesterday, continues today. Ravi summer kickoff is back. Mark your calendars. 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So do make sure that you go and get the best deals that you can out there. And all you Bollywood fans, your playlist is about to come alive. Vishal and Shekhar, the duo behind some of Bollywood's biggest super hits, bringing the super hit tour to Dallas. It's happening on Sunday, the 12th of July at the Curtis Culwell Center in Garland. 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And here's something really exciting. Vishal Dadlani himself will be joining us live on Fun Asia Radio. And that, ladies and gentlemen, will be happening next week, Monday at 5:05 p.m. And you don't want to miss this interview, and you don't want to miss the concert. Vishal and Shekhar live in Dallas. And while we are talking about interviews, Mark Hill is the leader that Frisco needs to move forward together. He's going to be on our airwaves in just a few minutes. As a former school board president, Mark has a proven record of integrity, fiscal responsibility and bringing people together. He values the vibrant contributions of our Asian and Indian communities, recognizing that our strength lies in our diversity and collaboration. He rejects divisive rhetoric, focusing instead on smart growth, public safety and ensuring that every voice is heard. For steady, experienced leadership that unites our city, early voting going on right now. Do go vote for Mark Hill for mayor and let's build a stronger Frisco together. I am looking forward to talking to him in just a few minutes right now, live on the airwaves of the Fun Asia Network. He should be here by about 9 o'clock. So in another 10 or 15 minutes, we'll have him right here.
1: एक सवाल पूछ लूं डायरेक्टली
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Do y'all want a giveaway? I have a giveaway for you. Let's do that. For the first one who gives me the right answer, we are going to get you some food. We're going to get you some Punjabi food from the Punj Para restaurant. Now, they have two locations. They used to have one in Frisco on Coleman Boulevard, but now they have a second one in Allen on McDermott Drive. So your chance, ladies and gentlemen, to win either Alu Kulche or Chole Bature, whatever you want from the Panj Tara restaurant. Now, what do you have to do? You have to give me the name of this movie from which I've taken this song. 972-235-5555 is the number in the studios.

Thank you so much for all your calls. And the winner is Johan Mutan. He's the first one who gave me the right answer. That track you just heard was from a movie called Badlapur. And so Johan wins either aloo kulche or chole bhature, whatever he prefers, from one of the Panchthara restaurant locations, Allen or Frisco, wherever it's convenient for him. And we are going to round off this hour of the program.

0: Thank you very much for letting me into your cars and helping you drive to your destination this lovely morning. And as I had promised, we are here focusing on the city of Frisco. And I'm very, very, very happy to have Mark Hill here with us, the leader that Frisco needs to move forward together. Good morning. How are you?
1: Good morning. How are you?
0: I am very well. Thank you so much for making that effort to be here. It's difficult in the traffic early in the morning. It's difficult to talk in the morning. So I do appreciate you being here. As a former school board president, ladies and gentlemen, Mark has a proven record of integrity, fiscal responsibility, and bringing people together. He values our very vibrant contributions of the Asian and Indian communities, recognizing that our strength lies in our diversity and collaboration. And Mark Hill rejects divisive rhetoric, focusing instead on smart growth, public safety, and ensuring that every voice is heard for steady, experienced leadership that unites Frisco together. I hope all of you who are residents of Frisco will be voting for Mark Hill for mayor and building a stronger Frisco together. With that as an intro for Mark Hill, I am now getting ready to ask him some specific questions. Whenever you're ready, Mark.
1: I'm ready. Thank you.
0: You are. Okay. Can you hear me well? Is it, you feel clear? I'm going to increase your volume a little bit more here. And hopefully everybody can hear us well. And we will go ahead and talk for the next few minutes here, given the concern of a very negative rhetoric against immigrants, Mark, particularly against the Indian community. Let's start with a message from you for the Indians in Frisco.
1: Well, first of all, thank you for the opportunity to talk this morning. I'm very grateful to be here. I believe leadership in any capacity, especially in a city like Frisco, leadership starts at the top. And we should expect our leaders to speak positively about our city and about its residents and about its businesses, regardless of where you come from or where you worship. And so I've always said, as a leader, you should be very measured in how you speak. You should be respectful, and you should be consistent. I think that matters because there's a lot of people that rely upon you within the city, within the residents of the city, and frankly, nowadays, everywhere, outside, it resonates. And it matters. And so I want everyone to know, and I try to demonstrate that through my campaign and through my prior service to the city on the school board, that I'm a professional and respectful individual, and that I appreciate all of the community that has made Frisco so successful for many, many years.
0: Yes. So tell our listeners, what is a little bit about your history and your relationship with the Indian community here in Frisco, because they are very interested in knowing that.
1: Yes. And so one of the privileges of my life has been to be able to serve this city. And for the last 3 years as a trustee on Frisco ISD. And if you know Frisco, you know Frisco ISD is a magnet that brings people from every community to the city. Even to this day. Yeah. And I had the privilege of serving as president of the board of Frisco ISD for the past year and unanimously selected as president by my peers on the board. And it has been a privilege to see all of the strong families in our community. Frisco ISD is blessed to have great educators, a great board, but what makes Frisco ISD strong is its family. We have a large amount of families of the Hindu community, other communities, every ethnicity and religion you can imagine that care about the education of their kids. And that has resulted in a very excellent school district for many years.
0: You've had a remarkable run there at the Frisco ISD, and I applaud you for that and congratulate you for that. But right now, how do you feel about the families that you mentioned, the families that have invested their lives here in the city of Frisco? And what really is your vision to help all families feel safe, feel respected and protected here in the Frisco community?
1: So Frisco has always been, above everything else, a community of opportunity. It's a community that welcomes people. That's why I came here over 20 years ago. That's why many of the families from every community come here, whether it's for education, whether it's for business opportunity. And we have to understand as a community that that's very delicate, and we have to protect that. And the words that our leadership or our people seeking leadership say, the people that they associate with, that impacts that and harms that, is very detrimental to our community. And if we want to continue to be a growing and dynamic community, city, we have to continue to be welcoming. People, strong families, and good businesses have options. And we have to make sure from the top down that we remain the top option. And that's something that motivates me greatly in this race.
0: Yes, I'm sure it does, because Frisco has made national headlines this year. And after, of course, not for very positive reasons, but after the city council meetings were disrupted by outside activists using language like Indian takeover and making openly hostile statements about the Hindu temples and mosques, South Asian residents, many of them taxpayers, business owners, veterans, parents raising families here in Frisco, have felt targeted and unwelcome, as you know. As mayor, when you are Mayor Mark Hill, what would you say directly to those residents today, and what concrete steps would you take to ensure that City Hall is a place where every Frisco resident feels protected and heard?
1: That is of utmost priority. You know, Frisco City Hall and the Frisco community as a whole should be a safe and welcoming community. It always has been. Look to my past, look to my prior service. I am intentional and respectful to everyone. And I am very careful about the words that I say and how it impacts others. I think leaders should be that way. When you hear my opponent or you hear others calling people names, and groups of people's names, when you see sides associating with certain social media or other groups that inflame, that raise the temperature, and that cause or actually seek some of this division, it's logical to understand why that follows. You mentioned the good example of earlier this week. I mean, we had a protest with a whole lot of inflammation and nonsense. And you mentioned tearing of an Indian flag, I think. And it happened 2 weeks ago, too. And a lot of these same characters, a lot of these same actors from outside Frisco, by the way, are the same folks that you will see associated with my opponent either on social media or sharing things. And so there's this environment which we as a community have to get past. And I think it begins by not inviting and not creating the connection there to make Frisco that destination.
0: Great, thanks. I have plenty I want to talk to you, but we're going to take a quick break here.
1: You bet.
0: That's okay. Have some water.
1: I will.
0: And we'll get some commercials in here for you. And ladies and gentlemen, we'll be back with Mark Hill, the mayoral candidate, on the hot seat today. So stay with us.
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0: Thank you very much for continuing to listen to our conversation here this morning. And for those of you who are tuning in now, a warm welcome to you. Good morning. We are talking to Mark Hill, who's running for mayor in the city of Frisco. So, Mark, thank you one more time for staying here with us. And we're going to go into what has been very much in the news as far as the Frisco City Council recently faced that intense pressure to block construction of a mosque, of a Hindu temple and a Jain temple. And even though those sites had been legally zoned for places of worship for over 25 years, that's the zoning of that land. And the city attorney confirmed that blocking them would have exposed the city to lawsuits. As mayor, how would you protect the First Amendment rights of all faith communities here in Frisco?
1: Yeah, I think a lot of what we saw recently was just a fundamental misunderstanding as to what is actually, you know, conducted in our city hall, in city government itself. And like you mentioned, these facilities have been zoned for many, many years. And so this is just another example of what interference comes with some of the rhetoric that we see in our community. I mean, if you go back, I've lived in Frisco for 20 years, over 20 years, and we didn't have this more than 3 to 6 months ago. Mm-hmm. You know, I tell people all the time, you know, this city has grown, has become much more diverse and dynamic for many years now. Mm-hmm. 5, 10 plus years, if you look at the growth of this city and the success of this city throughout that time, it is correlated for a decade. And so to see this over the last 3 to 6 months, while some of this political campaigning has gotten very centered on dividing parts of our community, I think you see it impacting city government. And that's something that as a leader and as a mayor and as a council, we have to be focusing on getting back to the business of the city of Frisco in a very civil way. And I think, to be honest with you, and we saw this effectively with Frisco ISD School Board, you get more clarity that way. Mm-hmm. You get more transparency that way, and you make better decisions that way. I tell people all the time, you know, our city council members are our neighbors. They're volunteers. Mm-hmm. They're elected volunteers, essentially. And they deserve respect as well, so that they can make better decisions for all of our community.
0: Yeah. Frisco, as you are mentioning already, you know, one of the most diverse cities here in Texas. So it's now 33% of the residents of Frisco, ladies and gentlemen, are Asian, a figure that has more than tripled since 2010. So in the last 15 years, and yet many now, as you said recently, in the South Asian community feel their voices are not proportionally represented in the city leadership or on boards or on advisory committees. So what specific actions would you take as mayor to encourage increased opportunities for appointments to these boards or committees that generally reflect the full diversity of Frisco's population?
1: You know, that is an excellent point. That is something that I've spoken about since day one of this campaign. And I think we as leadership in the city need to be very intentional about making sure we are representative of what we are now in 2026. We are a very different city than we were, like you said, 15 years ago. And so one of the guiding principles of my campaign from the beginning has been to try to identify new leaders in that are reflective of our community right now, currently. And as you mentioned, a lot of the vision of this city, a lot of the future actions of the city, from parks to business development to cultural engagement, is set by these boards and commissions you mentioned. Mm-hmm. And these boards and commissions are appointed by council, the members of it. And so understanding that we are different now than we were then, and making sure we are identifying the best leaders from all different communities in our city, has to be a guiding principle in that. I believe our city has had success in the past because we have very good directors and members of these boards and commissions, and it's time that we really become intentional and focused on how we evolve with the way our city has evolved.
0: Yeah, the South Asian residents here in Frisco, mainly skilled professionals who came here on the H-1B visas, which everybody knows about now. Nobody earlier knew right. what an H-1B visa was, or I don't know if they really know. But they came here on these H-1B visas and have built businesses. They paid their taxes, raising their families here in Frisco. And yet there has been this very political effort, including at the state level, to cast doubt on their legitimacy as community members. So as mayor of Frisco, Mark, you have no authority over federal immigration policy, of course, but you do set the tone for how the city treats its residents. So what is your message to these very skilled immigrant workforce people who have contributed so much to Frisco's economic growth?
1: You know, I've said this many times, we are a product of our success. Businesses, including businesses that have H-1B employees, move to Frisco, relocate to Frisco because there is opportunity here, because there is the potential to grow here. And there's a lot of reasons for that. I serve as a director on the Frisco EDC, and we see it all the time. And many times businesses coming here look for a few things. They look for a safety. They look for a safe community. They look for a place where they their workforce and can move and get good education for their families. And they look for talent. And increasingly Frisco and North Texas in general is a home for skilled talent.
0: Mm-hmm.
1: And many of those companies have not just domestic employees, but H-1B employees, and that is a lawful thing. And here's the way I have said it is, you know, when you're in a growth community, you will absolutely have more for H-1B and other programs, frankly, than other communities, because they are relocating away from other states and cities to the benefit of Frisco. So they can help generate revenues to pay for our police and fire and other things that we have in Frisco. And so we have to be diligent to make sure it's all lawful. Obviously, we will do that. But we also have to understand that this is a product of our success. And lawful residents, regardless of your status, contribute to our city.
0: Yes, it is important. Frisco is entering this new chapter right now. We're getting a new mayor for the first time in 9 years, a city approaching full build-out, and a community that is more diverse than at any point of its history. So what exactly is your vision for this very unified Frisco? I don't mean exactly, I mean overall, a very unified Frisco. And how do you, Mark, plan to bring together longtime residents and the new arrivals, including this large South Asian community, around a very shared identity and a shared future for Frisco?
1: Look to my experience. Look to my service. Frisco ISD is exceptionally diverse, much like the city of Frisco. And it is, by all objective measures, excellent. And it's perceived as excellent. And why is that? Because the leadership there speaks positively and understands the value that this community, regardless of the diverse community that it is, what it brings to the institution. And that is what we need to make sure we get back on track on for the city of Frisco. The city of Frisco has had many years of success. I have a great deal of respect for our prior leadership. I have been very fortunate to get endorsed by prior mayors, the mayor of Prosper now, the mayor of Salina now, the mayor of Little Elm. And I think there is this common belief that, or I know that there's this common belief that we must keep this a welcoming community. There's too much good here. There's too many strong families here. There's too many good businesses here. And so my commitment and my vision is to respect the past that got us to all this success and make sure we value our residents and our businesses here so that we can take Frisco forward and we can start winning the next strong family that wants to move here or the next good business that wants to relocate here. It will serve all of us well, and we're going to need positive ambassadors to win those battles for us, and that's what I intend to do.
0: And we so look forward to that under your leadership. Thank you so much for being here this morning, for coming here not on the phone, but directly here into our studios. So we got a chance here to meet you and talking to us, to the community at large, through our airwaves. We are so honored that you were here this morning, and we want to wish you the best of luck.
1: Thank you so much for your time.
0: And we'll talk to you again soon.
1: Okay.
0: And next time as mayor. Thank you very much. Ladies and gentlemen, that was Mark Hill running for mayor of Frisco and taking you from this small town that has caused a lot of waves, Frisco, all the way around the world. The world news coming up next.

0: This is Fun Asia Radio, the world news read by Shabnam Madgill. President Trump marks the 500th day of his second term in the White House today, but the milestone coincides with a poll showing his approval rating at a new low. The Republican-led U.S. House of Representatives approved a resolution today to block President Trump from continuing the war against Iran, reflecting growing concern among members of his party about the three-month-old conflict. The House voted 215 to 208 as four Republicans voted with Democrats in favor of the war power resolution. And it is these lawmakers who have called on Trump to come to Congress for authorization to use military force in Iran's conflict, noting that the U.S. Constitution says only the legislator and not the president can declare war. The Israeli and Lebanese governments have agreed to renew a ceasefire. Both sides saying that the militant group Hezbollah in southern Lebanon had imperiled broader negotiations between the U.S. and Iran to end their conflict. And Iran's supreme leader Ayatollah Mujtaba Khamenei has said that his country's adversaries had turned to hybrid warfare aimed at creating divisions among Iranians after receiving a decisive blow. A major diplomatic blow for German Chancellor Friedrich Merz as Germany failed to secure a non-permanent seat on the U.N. Security Council, marking a rare setback for Berlin on the global stage. In a surprise outcome at the UN General Assembly, Germany lost to Austria and Portugal in the race for two seats allocated to the Western European and other groups. Germany failed for the first time to secure the seat at the UN Security Council, which has 15 members, five permanent, US, Russia, China, France and the UK, and 10 elected for staggered two-year terms with seats allocated for different world regions. Attendees of the World Cup will not be allowed to carry reusable water bottles into venues due to safety concerns. This was announced by FIFA following a last-minute change to its stadium's code of conduct. And New York overcame early offensive struggles and a 14-point third-quarter deficit last night to secure a gritty 105-95 Game 1 victory over the San Antonio Spurs in the NBA Finals. California will have to wait before knowing the final outcome of the June 2nd gubernatorial primary election as the country's most populous state continues counting the ballots. Ukrainian drones have blown up parts of St. Petersburg's oil terminal as the city hosts an annual conference known as Vladimir Putin's Davos. And Russia, for the first time, has publicly acknowledged a dip in its oil production this year, even as it assured that the country is continuously stepping up its export infrastructure to its maximum capacity. You're listening to the World News on the Fun Asia Network. The explosive Ebola outbreak in Central Africa continued to expand unchecked as suspected cases have risen to over 1,000 and new cases were announced in neighboring Uganda. A Nepali Sherpa guide who went missing on Mount Everest 6 days ago has been found crawling alone to base camp after fears that he had died. Last month, more than 1,000 climbers and their guides escalated Mount Everest during the busiest climbing season ever on the world's highest mountain, and at least 5 people have died this season. The Dalai Lama is traveling to New Delhi from his home in exile in northern India for treatment on his left knee. The 90-year-old spiritual leader of Tibetan Buddhists has faced a series of age-related health issues in recent years, raising concern among followers worldwide. Prime Minister Modi held talks with Venezuela's acting president, Delcy Rodriguez, today in New Delhi, seeking to deepen ties with the oil-rich South American nation following disruptions in global energy supplies. And UK's Foreign Secretary Yvette Cooper has arrived in India for her first official visit to the country, and she'll be holding talks with her counterpart S. Jaishankar. American startups founded by immigrants creating an average of 833 jobs per company and are collectively worth nearly $5 trillion. Indian immigrants have emerged as the largest contributor to this success story, founding or co-founding more billion-dollar startups in the U.S. than immigrants from any other country. U.S. telecom operator T-Mobile opened its Global Capability Center in India, right there in Hyderabad today, and plans to employ nearly 1,000 people by next year. The Delhi government launching a crackdown on properties violating fire safety norms after a fire at a hotel in the capital city killed 21 people, including 12 foreign nationals from Bangladesh, Nigeria, Mozambique and Liberia. We also do have the Delhi NCR getting relief from warm and humid conditions as light rain hit the region, and the southwest monsoon set in over Kerala today, 3 days after its normal date. And Dr. Shiva Kumar has been sworn in as Karnataka's 34th chief minister at a ceremony held at the Lok Bhavan in Bengaluru. And that, ladies and gentlemen, is all that I have in the news news for you today.
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10: 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Whether you sing, dance, rap, do stand-up, play an instrument or have a hidden talent,

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1: We talked to mayoral candidate of the city of Frisco here, Mark Hill. And after that, we've given you the world news. You have a whole picture from your town here all the way to the world. And now, ladies and gentlemen, we'll get you some stories from the annals of history that happen on today's date. It is the 4th of June. Joseph Michel and Jacques Montgolfier launched an uncrewed hot air balloon, the first public demonstration of the discovery that hot air in a large lightweight bag rises. Happened on today's date in the year 1783. And in 1876, a mere 83 hours after leaving New York City, the Transcontinental Express train arrives in San Francisco. It crossed the nation in 83 hours on today's date in 1876. And at approximately 4 a.m. on the 4th of June in 1896 itself, in the shed behind his home on Bagley Avenue in Detroit, Henry Ford unveils the quadricycle, the first automobile he ever designed or drove. British suffragette Emily Davidson entered the racetrack during the Epsom Derby and moved in front of King George V's horse, which struck her, and she died 4 days later and became a martyr to the cause of women's suffrage on today's date in 1913. In 1919, the 19th Amendment to the U.S. Constitution, granting women the right to vote, was passed by Congress and sent to the states for ratification, paving the way for women to vote. Ruth Westheimer was born on today's date in 1928 in Weisenfeld, Germany. A German-American sex therapist who became one of the most trusted authorities on sex and relationships in the United States through her radio call-in program, television talk shows, and numerous books and media appearances. Her very frank and non-judgmental manner, combined with her diminutive stature and strong German accent, helped to make her a pop culture celebrity in the 1980s. The world's first shopping carts were introduced at Humpty Dumpty grocery stores in Oklahoma City on this day in 1937. Alas, customers were initially doubtful. Women already pushed carts around with babies in them, and they were tired of doing so, and now male shoppers thought the cart made them look effeminate. However, the new invention became hugely popular, revolutionizing grocery shopping. The debut of the shopping cart on today's date in 1937. And in 1942, the Battle of Midway, one of the most decisive U.S. victories against Japan during World War II, begins. This four-day sea and air battle outnumbered the U.S. Pacific Fleet, succeeded in destroying four Japanese aircraft carriers while losing only one of its own to the previously invincible Japanese Navy. In 1944, U.S. naval forces seized one of Adolf Hitler's deadly submarines, the U-505, as it makes its way home after patrolling the Gold Coast of Africa. The German submarine was the first enemy warship captured on the high seas by the U.S. Navy since the War of 1812. Anil Ambani, ladies and gentlemen, was born on today's date in 1959 in Bombay. And he, of course, an Indian business mogul and chairman of a Reliance Group. He married Hollywood star Tina Muneem.
2: Na bole tum na maine kuch kaha.

0: In this movie, Tina Monim with Amol Palekar, and the movie was called Bato Bato Me. President John F. Kennedy and Premier Nikita Khrushchev of the Soviet Union met in Vienna and strike a bargain to support a neutral and independent Laos in 1961 on today's date. And in 1970, the Kingdom of Tonga achieved independence within the British Commonwealth. Alexei Navalny was born on today's date in 1976 in Russia. He died 2 years ago, a Russian lawyer, anti-corruption activist and politician who achieved international recognition as one of the most prominent domestic critics of Russian President Putin. Angelina Jolie was born on today's date in 1975.
1: What you doing? Nothing. Why don't you go to your room and do nothing?
0: She, an American actress, known for her edginess as well as for her humanitarian work, and won an Academy Award for her supporting role as a mental patient in the movie Girl Interrupted in 1999. Happy birthday to Angelina Jolie today. In what has later been called the gig that changed the world, the Sex Pistols appear at the Lesser Free Trade Hall in Manchester, England, helping to launch the punk era on today's date in 1976. And in 1980, Jonathan Pollard pleads guilty to espionage for selling top-secret U.S. military intelligence information to Israel. The former Navy intelligence analyst sold enough classified documents to fill a medium-sized room. American musician Bruce Springsteen released Born in the USA, which became one of his defining works on today's date in 1984.

Bruce Springsteen. And also born on today's date in 1984, K. Annamalai in Tamil Nadu. The Indian politician and a member of the BJP, a former officer in the IPS and one of India's central civil services responsible for law enforcement. As BJP's Tamil Nadu president, he played a key role in expanding the party's footprint in the state. K. Annamalai was born on today's date in 1984. And in 1989, Chinese troops stormed through Tiananmen Square in the center of Beijing, killing and arresting thousands of pro-democracy protesters. And the brutal Chinese government assault on these protesters shocked the West and brought denunciations and sanctions from the United States on today's date in 1989. Ben Stokes was born on the 4th of June in 1991 in Christchurch, New Zealand. The English cricketer, who has scored more than 10,000 runs and taken more than 300 wickets over his career, a left-handed batter and right-arm pace bowler, first captained the English Test cricket team in 2020 and has served as the regular captain since 2022. For domestic guru and media mogul Martha Stewart, known for her good things, tips and tricks, things turn very bad when a federal grand jury serves her and her former stockbroker a 9-count indictment, including charges of obstruction of justice, securities fraud, conspiracy and making false statements. She was indicted for these securities fraud and obstruction of justice on today's date in the year 2003. And in 2010, American basketball coach John Wooden, who directed teams of the University of California at Los Angeles to 10 NCAA championships in 12 seasons, died at the age of 99 on today's date in 2010. And he's the one who said, "Success is peace of mind, which is a direct result of self-satisfaction in knowing you made the effort to become the best of which you are capable." I'll leave you thinking with that thought. Success is peace of mind, which is a direct result of self-satisfaction in knowing you made the effort to become the best of which you are capable. Those were some stories from the annals of history that happened on the 4th of June.

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Internet sensation iShowSpeed ka brand new track World Cup Champions ab officially FIFA 2026 ke official album mein lock kar diya gaya hai, and the backstory is super interesting. That is what I wanted to share. So ye hua ki Speed dropped a track actually independently on May 31st and instantly tagged FIFA on X, asking point blank, can we make this official? पहले तो FIFA ने थोड़ा suspense रखा और उन्हें reply 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Now how crazy is that, isn't it? While mainstream heavyweights like Shakira, Burna Boy and Tyler anchor the album, global football fans is gaane ke liye super excited hai, kyunki isme ek raw stadium energy unko mil rahi hai, and that is the reason it is getting so popular with people. As I'm looking at it, it is close to 17 million views aur ye release hua tha May 31st ko. Can you imagine the kind of virality this song has gotten? To chale seedhe is gaane par.

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It is in Frisco on Preston Road. 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That's Malabar Gold and Diamond. एक और गाना SPB और साथ में लता जी. 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
12: Tracks that put you on the right track.

And this song was born way before it released on this day, 4th of June in the year 1984, that this album was released. And it sounded more like pop influence, and it was a big, big hit when it released, and it stays that way. And I wanted to play for that reason for all of you. Aur ek aur gana jaate jaate play karna chahti hu, the reason being the film that released on this day, and it was 4th of June 2010 jab ye multi-starrer film Manoj Bajpayee, Ranbir Kapoor, Arjun Rampal, Nana Patekar, Ajay Devgan along with Katrina Kaif, and definitely one of Katrina Kaif's best film that I feel, where she acted really well. It is Rajneeti, directed by Prakash Jha, जो आज के दिन रिलीज हुई थी, तो सुनने की बनती है ना.

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0: 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What is your name?
1: Hi, my name is Shyamala.
0: Hi, Shyamala. How are you doing?
1: I'm doing well. How are you?
0: Very good. Thank you. Batayye.
1: So, 3 years ago, I went on a girls' trip to Cairo. And I wanted to just share my experience.
0: Lovely. That is amazing. Batayye, what was your experience? What was the food like? I haven't been to Cairo, so tell me more about it.
1: It's amazing food. Amazing food. I was listening to how you mentioned about koshari and falafel and kunafa. And yeah. We perhaps ate everything that was local over there.
0: Okay.
1: But the most interesting thing that I observed was almost everywhere they have yogurt, apna plain dahi. Every meal they have that, and they also have lentil soup, like our moong dal ka soup. So it used to be like, you know, I never missed any Indian food. I really did not need any desi food. I was like more keen about eating what they have to offer. Mm-hmm. But I thought it was an interesting observation that they actually had some of these that most of us Indians love to eat.
0: Right. So finding your kind of food, if you are a vegetarian lover, is not difficult, you were saying, as we were studying.
1: Not at all.
0: Okay, perfect.
1: Not at all.
0: So have you tried anything else, like other than dahi and, of course, the lentil soup, like koshari? What was your experience with
1: that? So koshari, so when we just arrived in Cairo, we were assigned a tour guide. Mm-hmm. I think that's how tourism works in Egypt. You are all you work through tour groups, and mm-hmm. your guide will be with you from day one till whenever you leave the country. So we were like curious to see what is the food that they have to offer, and he said, "Oh, that's this great place. You can have koshari." And we weren't sure what koshari is. So when we actually first saw the bowl, we were like, "Bas, yahi hai koshari."
0: Okay.
1: But it was extremely delicious. It was very tasty. Uh-huh. And the other thing that we noticed was falafel is not a food that you can get all day long. Mm-hmm. It is only offered in breakfast.
0: Oh, okay.
1: Other times of the day, you never get falafel. Yahan pe toh, whenever you go anywhere, if you want falafel, they make it for you. But it's not that way over there.
0: And how is the kunafa like? Mm-hmm.
1: Oh, that was the best part. I think we tried different kinds of kunafa. Mm-hmm. I cannot say which was one was better than the other, but it was so delicious. It was really good. Baklava was okay. I'm not a big fan of baklava, but then kunafa was really, really awesome.
0: Brilliant. Shyamala, that was such a wonderful call. Thank you for participating in Conversation Corner. So informative. Please keep listening. Mm-hmm. I will announce the winner in a bit.
1: Sure.
0: All right, G, we are heading on to a short song. And after that, we'll come back to Conversation Corner with Sunehri Kiran. We'll continue. Okay, this caller. Fun Asia Radio, you're live on air. What is your name?
2: My name is Fayaz.
0: G, Fayaz, tell me.
2: G, I think I would love to explore their food.
0: Mm-hmm.
2: And historic places. I think their food is very good, I've heard. So
0: yeah.
2: I would love to explore their different kind of food. I think koshari is their main food.
0: Yes.
2: That's the one thing I think I would love to explore.
0: Absolutely. Koshari, and my top list is kunafa and koshari. These are one things that I really, really want to explore as well. Thank you so much, Fayaz. Please sunte rahiye. I'm going to announce the winner in a bit.

Well, thank you for all the participation in the Conversation Corner with Sunehri Kiran, brought to you by Neon Cactus. Aur abhi off-air bhi hame 2-3 calls aayi. Everyone is interested in going to Cairo. Aur jaise ki hame abhi hamari caller ne bataya ki tour guides wahan pe lene padte hain aur aapko pura plan karke jana padta hai. So wo planning jo hai wo definitely aapko karni padegi pehle se. But once you are there, then I'm sure, you know, it's just an amazing experience. Aaj ki jo hamari lucky winner, thank you so much for all of you to participate. आज की हमारी lucky winner हैं श्यामला. श्यामला, congratulations, जीत लिया है आपने Neon Cactus की तरफ से ये $20 का gift card for dine in only. So you will have to go and dine in and they will take $20 off your bill. So congratulations once again. और आप तमाम लोग जिन्होंने participate किया, funny जैस तरह के बहुत सारे giveaways आपके लिए लेकर आता है. All you have to do is stay tuned and stay connected. इस गाने के बाद जब हम वापस आएंगे तो मैं आपको बताऊंगी, we'll end this food junction segment of Cairo with the hidden gems and the local markets, jo ke dete hain aapko Cairo ka asal taste.

0: 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Thank you so much for connecting. This is your afternoon drive time with Sunehri Kiran. Main hu Kiran aapke saath. And it is time now to connect you with our NRI Wealth segment. Ji haan, ek aisa sawal jo hum sab sochte zarur hain, lekin we really don't do anything special about it. Aur sawal ye hai ki if it, God forbid, something happens to us, how will our family deal with the situation? Would everything be easy for them? Ya phir unhe court ke chakkar lagane padenge? And this is where NRI Wealth comes in play. Hamare saath aaj connected hain Deepthi Verma of NRI Wealth, jo hame batayengi how NRI Wealth can help you make the right decisions and choices that will be so helpful for you and your family. Let's welcome her on the airwaves of Fun Asia. Good afternoon, Deepthi. How are you doing?
1: Good afternoon, Kiran. I'm doing well. Thank you so much for having me over.
0: Thank you so much, Deepthi. It is always a pleasure. Please begin by telling our listeners something about, you know, NRI Wealth, what services you're offering, and how can you help us make the right choice?
1: Sure. So, first of all, I would like, you know, everybody to know that we should not ever ignore the decision of creating a living trust, because we don't know what future holds for us. And if something unexpected or unforeseen happens, while our assets or business or our family is not structured yet, then we are in for a big, big, big trouble, not only emotionally, but monetarily as well. And definitely a long time period goes into getting the court probation cases resolved. So let me just touch upon this topic of, you know, parents who have minor children. That means whose children are less than 18 years of age. Now, if you have not yet created a living trust about all the assets that you hold, whether it is your house, your bank accounts, cards, investment accounts, LIC policies, your valuables like your jewelry, etc., then let me tell you very honestly, it will be very difficult for your minor children to get access to those assets, because first of all, a living trust will help you assign a guardian for your children. And a guardian has to be through a living trust alone, not randomly. Like if you create, you know, if you just tell somebody from your relations or from your friend circle that, you know, tomorrow something happens to me, be the guardian for my kids and take care of them out of the assets that I hold. No, it will not happen, because if you do not have a living trust, all your assets are going to be seized by the court, by court probation. Only they will be able to get released, and then your relative or your friend is not going to get access to those assets. So everything will go wasted and will not be ever, you know, coming to your children. So parents whose children are minor, they need to have definitely a living trust where they can assign a guardian and get everything aligned for their kids. And through a living trust alone, you can lay down the terms and conditions for that guardian to be executing the trust the way you want for your kids. So, guys, do not ever hesitate. Please call me at 669-243-5799. I'll repeat my number. It is 669-243-5799. And my name is Deepthi Verma. You can also log on to our website, which is www.nriwealth.com. I'll repeat, it's www.nriwealth.com. And once again, my number is 669-243-5799.
0: There you go. That was Deepthi Verma of NRI Wealth. Thank you so much, Deepthi, for connecting with us this afternoon. We will talk to you next time.
1: Thank you.
0: Have a lovely evening.

storms and lows in the lower 70s. Pollen count aaj ka 5.2, which is medium. Grass, hickory, pecan and oak is what's bothering where pollen is concerned. UV index is 10, which is very high. Keep your sunscreens handy. Keep yourselves hydrated. Garmi mein bahut zyada zaruri hai. Sunrise aaj ka hua 6:17 AM pe, jabki aaj ka sunset hoga 8:32 PM. That was your weather forecast for today.

Thursday, June 4th, 4:51 p.m. in the studio. And according to xrates.com, currency kahan stand kar rahi hai? US dollar kahan stand kar raha hai? Ji, batati chalu, euro is waqt trade kar raha hai 0.86 pe with respect to one US dollar. Jabki British pound is trading at 0.74. Indian rupee 95.90, jabki Canadian dollar 1.39 pe trade kar raha hai. Nepali's rupee 153.52, jabki Pakistani rupee 278.25 Pakistani rupees are trading for one US dollar. Aur isi ke saath Bangladeshi taka 122.70 Bangladeshi takas are trading for one US dollar. Ab is gaane ke baad jab hum wapas aayenge to I will tell you about the gold price update for today.

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21: BBC News with Sue Montgomery. Hezbollah has rejected a US-mediated ceasefire plan between the Lebanese and Israeli governments, throwing the future of the limited truce into question. The deal allowed Israel to continue its occupation and bombing of southern Lebanon, but required the Iran-backed militia to withdraw. John Sudworth is in Beirut.
22: This was a strange kind of ceasefire announcement. As the details were being made public, one of the parties in this conflict, Israel, was continuing to bombard Lebanese towns and villages with airstrikes. The other party, Hezbollah, whose forces were meant to be withdrawing from the south under the deal, wasn't even at the negotiating table. And the US, which was brokering the talks, will have hoped a more peaceful situation would help its efforts to strike a deal with Iran, which insists any agreement must include peace in Lebanon too.
21: President Trump has lashed out at the House of Representatives for passing a largely symbolic resolution against the war in Iran. Mr. Trump said the vote had come in the middle of final negotiations to end the war. Anthony Zerker in Washington explains whether it would have made a difference.
23: It's meaningless in that it's probably not going to pass the Senate when it reaches there. And even if it does, Donald Trump and all the presidents before him have said that this kind of resolution does not have any kind of binding power. So it was a symbolic vote, but the symbolism does have meaning. The fact that all the Democrats stuck together to vote to pull back Donald Trump's war-making powers in Iran, that says something. They don't seem to be afraid of being accused of being unpatriotic for opposing what has become a fairly unpopular war.
21: President Zelensky has written a letter to Vladimir Putin inviting him to a face-to-face meeting with the aim of ending the war. The letter says with America fully focused on Iran, it would be wrong to wait until the war in Europe returns to the center of its attention. He also says Russians have grown tired of Ukrainian drone attacks and are ready for peace. The Kenyan president, William Ruto, says his government is doing the right thing by allowing the US to construct an Ebola quarantine facility in the country. He said that turning down the centre, which was set up at Washington's expense, would look cruel.
24: American resources, among American taxpayers' resources, have been used to support Kenyan health infrastructure. It would be most unfortunate if on one request by the Americans to set up a facility at their cost, we would refuse. We would look very inhuman.
21: World News from the BBC. Hundreds of Libyans have protested outside the UN Refugee Agency headquarters in Tripoli, demanding that irregular migrants and refugees leave Libya. Libya is a key departure point for migrants seeking to reach Europe by sea. UN figures estimate many of the migrants and refugees there are from war-torn Sudan. The UN has called on Libya's authorities to deal with incitement and dissemination of false information. A new study of satellite images has found that mangroves are showing signs of recovery after decades of destruction. The tropical and subtropical forests play a key role in climate regulation, coastal protection and maintaining biodiversity. They had previously been threatened by fish farming and urban development. Despite the latest news, Jin Jiang, the lead author of the study, explained why the mangroves still require protection.
0: Well, our study is a pretty hopeful story. We don't want our study be misunderstood as the mangroves are pretty safe. So we want to say, if we want to continue this positive trend, we have to protect them more and keep conservation and restoration efforts.
21: Liverpool Football Club has confirmed the appointment of Andoni Iraola as the new head coach. The 43-year-old Spaniard is believed to have signed a 2-year contract. His appointment follows the surprise sacking of Liverpool's former head coach, Arne Slot. An auction of more than 100 personal items that used to belong to Marilyn Monroe is underway in Beverly Hills to mark the Hollywood legend's centenary. A used hot pink lipstick has already sold for more than $12,000. There are also her workout weights and never-seen-before photographs. Despite her untimely death, aged 36, Marilyn Monroe continues to command a worldwide following. BBC News.

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Welcome to your evening drive time show. It is called the Bindas Show with your very own Banda Bindas, Marvin Das, all the way till 7 o'clock.

On Asia Radio, bringing the community together. It's 5:12 in the studio clock, 5:12. And like I said, आज का दिन हमेशा मेरे लिए तो हर दिन खास होता है, और आज का दिन भी खास है, और कल का दिन भी खास होगा. जो कल निकल गया वो भी खास था. 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This कल की जो उम्मीद है उसी पे तो दुनिया कायम है. I'm gonna be with you till 7 o'clock, like I said. Birthdays, anniversaries, कोई भी खुशी की बात इस स्टेशन पे वेलकम है जी. 972-235-5555 is the number to the studio. This part of the show brought to you by our drive time sponsor, जिनका नाम है जी अटर्नी ओमर ख्वाजा. Although I wish and hope that you're never involved in a car accident or a wreck, but अगर ये मुसीबत कहीं आपके गले पड़ जाए तो give a call to अटर्नी ओमर. Visit the website today, which is attorneyomar.com. That's attorneyomar.com. Aapki medical bill se leke aapki gaadi ka repair, aapki office ka loss, job ka, sab kuch cover karwa sakte hain. And they know how to deal with the insurance companies. You don't have to, waste your time. Apna blood pressure mat banaye. Give them the opportunity and let them take things from there. Let's take you to the next track right here on Fun Asia. Keeping the vibe up. Ek bahut hi pyara gaana aap sab ke liye lined up hai ji. Here we go with that. And this is your favorite Fun Asia Radio.

On today's date in history, that is the 4th of June, this track was finally released by the American musician Bruce Springsteen, born in the USA, which became one of his defining works and a track that definitely resonated with the entire United States. Critically acclaimed 7th studio album and iconic title track by American singer-songwriter Bruce Springsteen's, released on today's date, June 4th, the year was 1984. Yani ki mere paida hone ke 3 mahine baad ye gana aaya. Despite its upbeat stadium rocking production and driving synthesizer riff, the song is actually a somber protest anthem criticizing the treatment of Vietnam War veterans. But nonetheless, this is a historic track, and I wanted to share a part of history that it was actually made and released today. Released today, 4th of June 1984. Now we're talking about America, we're talking about being born in America. We're also going to talk about some of the problems that we face in America, and one of that problem is of course URA, jo aapke liye problem ko solve karte hain. It's a debt consolidation company, because the problem that we get into, unforeseen circumstances ho jate hain, kabhi life mein koi emergency aa jati hai, be that here, be that in India, certain medical issues can come along, and that could get

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